Okay. This is our last song. We have 2 minutes. So we're playing this one fucking fast.

Is there anybody out there, out there? It's been a long way home, and I'm tired and cold. Is there anybody out there, out there?

I'd like to sing you a song that is one of my husband David's favorite songs. Anyway, this is an organizing song, and I was happy to find out that after David had been in jail for 2.5 weeks, he already had a very, very good hunger strike going with 42 federal prisoners, none of whom were draft people, so...

Dommy, Dommy, I'm a hermit, where's the overlap? Dommy, Dommy. Maluna mahalala, pikuka, biulala, haki, Dommy, Dommy, I'm a hermit, where's the overlap?

I'm tired of talking about over you. Everything I've got, you're like, come on.

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It's a good shadow, but then covering and cold like ice. 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It was trench coat with 100 pocket full of books. Give you books, cause books are really good to fight against the night. Changer shakes my hand. Giant Jack and little me. Giant Jack is on my

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The motherless, the fatherless is the worst. 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That ain't nothing. Oh yeah, here comes winter. Cut

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Second day coming on. Let me take your hands. 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
1: And now the moment we've been waiting for is here.

0: Answers from you. What did you expect to find? What did you expect to
1: find? Who's going to be our future?
2: It's your responsibility to do something about it.
3: Well, I have the key in my hand. All I have to find is the lock.
4: Now listen to me, all of you.